0: Los White Machines.
1: Let's get down to business. Give you one more night to get this. We've had a million, million nights just like this. So let's get down to business.

sitting around. You need to take the time. But the check outside the game. You know what I'm talking about. Just let me know if you wanna go to that home out on the range. You got a lot of nice girls.